like everyone's sleepwalking through their waking state or wake walking through their dreams.

0: poor guy out in the woods. Fuck, I really regret leaving that poor guy out in the woods. Fuck,
1: I really regret leaving that poor guy out in the woods. Fuck,
2: I really regret leaving that poor guy out in the woods.

0: Radio Atlantis.
1: I mean, shit, man, I really do feel bad about leaving this fucking guy back there. I wonder, like, what the hell he did that night? What the hell happened? Like the ghost and the chupacabras and shit. I'm sure, you know, he saw things that, you know, cannot be unseen. I know I saw things that cannot be unseen.

things that I've done in life. I really regret leaving that poor guy out in the woods, but with a brain full of mescaline, with a brain full of mescaline, with a brain full of mescaline, with a brain full of mescaline, with a brain full of mescaline, with a brain full of mescaline, with a brain full of mescaline, with a brain full of mescaline, with a brain full of mescaline, with a brain full of mescaline, with a brain full of mescaline, with a brain full of mescaline, with a brain full of mescaline, with a brain full of mescaline, with a brain full of mescaline, with a brain full of mescaline.

0: report it.
1: What kind of a gag?
0: How should I know? He was wearing some kind of a helmet over his head. He could have been a deep sea diver or anything. All right.
2: After you saw this guy.

0: dirty tortoise.
1: What kind of a gag?
0: How should I know? He was wearing some kind of a helmet over his head. He could have been a deep sea diver or anything.
2: Huh? You told me.
0: Well, what happened?
2: Well, he jumped out. Well, he jumped out.

Are we the only ones that see illusion? I want to start with a game, okay? And to win this game,

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And music is just those same vibrations, only arranged in very specific patterns.

Scientifically speaking, sound is just waves of pressure transmitted through air, water, or solid materials, and music is just those same vibrations, only arranged in very specific patterns. Some neuroscientists think that music shares the same fingerprints as human movement. I mean, think about the last time you found yourself tapping your foot to your favorite song, or walking along in a beat in your headphones. That's music and movement together.

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Have you ever been? Very flat Norfolk. Very backward people.

Non, non, non, non, non, non, non, non, non, non, non, non, non, non, non, non, non, non, non, non, non, non, non, non, non, non, non, non, non, non, non, non, non, non, non, non, non, non, non, non, non, non, non, non, non, non, non, non, non, non, non, non, non, non, non, non, non, non, non, non, non, non, non, non, non, non, non, non, non, non, non, non, non, non, non, non, non, non, non, non, non, non, non, non, non, non, non, non, non, non, non, non, non, non, non, non, non, non, non, non, non, non, non, non, non, non, non, non, non, non, non, non, non, non, non, non, non, non, non, non, non, non, non, non, non, non, non, non, non, non, non, non, non, non, non, non, non, non, non, non, non, non, non, non, non, non, non, non, non, non, non, non, non, non, non, non, non, non, non, non, non, non, non, non, non, non, non, non, non, non, non, non, non, non, non, non, non, non, non, non, non, non, non, non, non, non, non, non, non

Please do not be alarmed. Remain calm. Do not attempt to leave the dance floor. The DJ booth is conducting a troubleshoot test of the entire system. Somehow, while the party was in progress, an unidentified frequency has been existing in the system for some time.

0: 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Il est 21h.
1: A few questions that I need to know. How you could ever hurt me so.

This station, in conjunction with other airwave announcements, will conduct this exact test without prejudice under the jurisprudence of the soul.

Please do not be alarmed. Remain calm. Do not attempt to leave the dance floor. The DJ booth is conducting a troubleshoot test of the entire system. Somehow, while the party was in progress, an unidentified frequency has been existing in the system for some time.

station, in conjunction with other airwave announcements, will conduct this exact test without prejudice under the jurisprudence of the soul.

Please do not be alarmed. Remain calm. Do not attempt to leave the dance floor. The DJ booth is conducting a troubleshoot test of the entire system. Somehow, while the party was in progress, an unidentified frequency has been existing in the system for some time. And while